words left unsaid. But I'm too tired of trying, of trying. So I'll keep them all up in my head, love. What's the point in fighting now? We had high hopes, but honesty's what I need.

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How are your kids? Where are they now? You build a boat, you build a life. You lose your friends, you lose your wife. You settle in to routine.

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Lay your head and call it home, doesn't matter where we go, we will never be alone.

Enters Tachira. They call it Nick. And we got there just in time because it wasn't the flood tide that was going to cause the problem, but it was the ebb coming in from the west. It created a huge wall of standing water for the Winchester Bank. We just got in time.